0: Young George is taking some vitamins from this girl called Molly. Yet again, something appears to be wrong.
1: Blimey, these vitamins are strong. I'm getting thirsty. Do you have some water?

It's Friday night, and we have to ask an important question. 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This could be the night your child ventures into a secretive and potentially dangerous world. The world of the rave. 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

0: 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I'm Martin Garrix and you're listening to my radio show.
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3: 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My counter's on fire. Do you have some
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0: Young George is taking some vitamins from this girl called Molly. Yet again, something appears to be wrong.
1: Blimey, these vitamins are strong. I'm getting thirsty. Do you have some water?

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Indian birds with up on a nigga wee wee. I think I need a foursome, Bella can do G.

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1: 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My radio, it's NRJ. Hit music only. 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
0: It's juste énergie.